Corporation as being an apple tree. And on that apple tree you have apples. Well, the ones around most people are lazy, take anything, or willing to take the easy ones off, take a reach in the ground, or the ones already on the ground, rotten ones. But some people are ambitious enough to go up to the higher fruit. That's where the best ones are. And I found one of the better apples.

Crimson Sky, Full Moon.

white empire stood red beneath their shields. Side by side, the British and French people have advanced to rescue not only Europe, but mankind from the foulest, most soiled, soul-destroying tyranny which has ever darkened and stained the face. 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

by their kids and kin in the great dominion, and by the wide empire which rests beneath their shield. 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Unbroken.

hid the skin in the great dominion, and by the wide empire which rests beneath their shield. Side by side, the British and French people have advanced to rescue not only Europe, but mankind from the foulest and most soul-destroying tyranny which had ever darkened and stained the face of history. 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Gather a group of shattered states and bludgeon great races. The Czechs, the Poles, the Norwegians, the Danes, the Dutch, the Belgians, upon all of whom the long night of barbarism will descend, unbroken even by a star of hope, unless we conquer, as conquer we must, as conquer we shall.

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Hold the blooded

0: Hold up, we are the knife to the throat of love. 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We are the love.
1: We are the love.
0: We are the love.
1: We are the love.
0: We are the love.
1: We are the love.
0: We are the love. As they turn to dust, to dust, to dust. As they turn to dust, dust, dust. 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
1: us,
0: us,
1: us,
0: us, us, us, us, us, us, us, us, us, us, us, us, us, us, us, us, us, us, us, us, us, us, us, us, us, us, us, us, us, us, us, us, us, us, us, us, us, us, us, us, us, us, us, us, us, us, us, us, us, us, us, us, us, us, us, us, us, us, us, us, us, us, us, us, us, us, us, us, us, us, us, us, us, us, us, us, us, us, us, us, us, us, us, us, us, us, us, us, us, us, us, us, us, us, us, us, us, us, us, us, us, us, us, us, us, us, us, us, us, us, us, us, us, us, us, us, us, us, us, us, us, us, us, us, us, us, us, us, us, us, us, us, us, us, us, us, us, us, us, us, us, us, us, us, us, us, us, us, us, us, us, us, us, us, us, us, us, us, us, us, us, us, us, us, us, us, us, us, us, us, us, us, us, us, us, us,

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has no

0: Yes, I found some keys with a Pearson name and a telephone number, and I wanted to let you know that I found them and returned them. Found them on Hollywood Boulevard.
1: On Hollywood Boulevard?
0: Yes.
1: Oh my goodness. What did they look like?
0: Let me get them here.
1: Hollywood Boulevard, when did you find them?
0: There were these two women, these two gaudily dressed women fighting. Oh man, they looked like hookers, and one of them threw these keys at the other one and walked away, and I walked by and I picked them up, I don't know why, and they had this ring on them.
1: Just a second.
2: Hello?
0: Yes, this is Mr. Pearson.
2: Yes,
0: I found some keys, and they have a phone number on them, and that's why I'm calling. I figured you probably would want them back.
2: They gave this phone number?
0: Well, they're on the key chain.
2: On the key
0: chain? Mm-hmm.
2: Huh.
0: I was telling the person that answered the phone that this was in Hollywood. Found them.
2: Well, if they have this phone number, and
0: yes.
2: That's our name, is Pearson, I'd want them back. I don't, because I have my keys, I don't know what that could be.
0: Well, there's about four keys on here, and a bottle opener, and I don't know what the hell this thing is. Pardon my language, it's like a corkscrew or something.
2: Corkscrew?
0: Tell you the truth, I feel kind of funny about these things because I found them in kind of a bad neighborhood in Hollywood. I work as a security guard, and there were these two, they must have been hookers or something. They were fighting, and one of them threw the keys at the other one, and I picked them up on impulse, and here they are.
2: And they had the name Pearson on them?
0: And on the back, there's a clown face. It's a happy grinning clown face with stars in its eyes.
2: Hmm.
0: It says, laugh, people. Do you have such a keychain?
2: No, I don't have that. But the thing that I'm concerned about is that it might be my keys, some of the keys on there, but to have the name
0: Do you loan your keys out to people?
2: No, I don't.
0: Because, I don't know. I mean, anybody's keys are found in such a place. I mean, that's a pretty sleazy area.
2: Yeah, I know.
0: You sure you don't work around there, or do you have relatives?
2: Do I have relatives there? No.
0: Yeah.
2: Oh, but I used to live on Poinsettia.
0: Oh, really?
2: Yeah.
0: What was the building like?
2: It was a regular rental unit.
0: Well, this—I don't think this was near Poinsettia, actually. But then again, I don't really know what the cross street was.
2: Well, to tell you the truth, my concern is that it has my name on it and this phone number. How? Because I'm the only Pearson that is here. So,
0: Do you ever go by the name of Dude?
2: Dude?
0: Dude.
2: No.
0: Because it has Dude written prominently on the back.
2: Dude?
0: Dude.
2: Yeah, but how the hell is it? It's too much of a coincidence now. Okay.
0: Well, what should I do?
2: Maybe I can meet you someplace and I'll pick him up.
0: I have a priest friend. I'd rather send him to give it to you. I'd rather not actually get involved beyond this point. Do you object to having a priest deliver them?
2: Heck no. No, not at all.
0: Get to your...
2: Why don't you just tell me where his parish is, and I'll just drive by there sometime this week.
0: His church is on 24th Street in Santa Monica, I guess it is.
2: That's fine.
0: Are you a practicing Catholic?
2: No. I'm not Catholic.
0: What is your religion?
2: What does that matter?
0: Well, he's kind of uncomfortable around people that aren't Catholics.
2: Well, my wife is Catholic.
0: I better get somebody else on the line. Hold on.
2: What the hell? I don't understand what's going on here.
0: What appears to be the problem here?
2: I have no idea.
3: Okay, maybe we should get...
0: Well, I guess it will be all right. How soon can you get down?
2: Well, I don't want to do it tonight, that's for sure.
0: All right, well, that's all right. That shouldn't be a problem.
2: All right. This is getting stranger by the second. 24th Street and what?
0: 24th Street and Walnut.
2: And Walnut. And what's the name of the church?
0: The Church of the Dude.

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It began like D-Day after landing. 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

What if they had a race riot? And all the people of all races, black, white, yellow, and brown, stop their shooting and stomping and screaming long enough to call a truce and have a barbecue. There's so damn many yellow people, the other races felt crowded. The white people made a profit on the barbecue, which angered the black people, who in turn vandalized their picnic area. Some brown people did a drive-by shooting, and then some Jews walked on down and sold everybody guns. And then police came by to confiscate those guns. And at that moment when tensions were highest, when all the races were ready to resume the riot, a mulatto newscaster came on the television news and said, the latest poll declared that everyone felt much safer now that their guns were confiscated, whereupon the races turned their attention from each other to their television sets. Each one shooting out the cathode ray tubes like a bunch of Elvises on peanut butter sandwiches. All the races were temporarily so happy with this that they cooled the interracial violence, dig? Oh, but there were so damn many yellow people that the other races felt crowded. White people made a profit on an additional barbecue, which angered the black people, who in turn vandalized a picnic area.

at that moment when tensions were highest, when all the races were ready to resume the riot, a mulatto newscaster came on the television news and said, the latest poll declared that everyone felt much safer now that their guns were confiscated.

0: es Gott nicht gibt, warum glauben wir dann an eine Lüge?
1: Weil wir jede Lüge im Schmerz vorziehen.
2: There is a knife inside the shrine of every woman. 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We are an axis made of hierophants and devils. I build my icons from the residues of a time. 1,000 tears are causing echoes in the distance. 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Aren't we just immigrants in someone else's dream? Let me assure you that no gods remain to worship. Life is the premise to annihilate belief.

0: glauben wir dann an eine Lüge?
1: Weil wir jede Lüge den Schmerz vorziehen.
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I don't think I could be a true friend to anyone. In the sense that I don't think I will have an emotional correlate. If I become friends with you, there will always be the question, what's in it for me? How can I leverage you, leverage you, leverage you? There will always be some kind of combatants, like I would always try to compete with you and establish a hierarchy. It will be contaminated, a contaminated version of friendship.

0: We are talking about 4% of the population, by the way, is psychopathic.
1: Psychopathic.
0: They have no comprehension as to the consequences of their actions, even to themselves. So that's something that must be considered. This is the epitome of human insanity. To think that they could alter and control the population is insanity of the first order. Insanity of the first order.

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Where's the instinct? Where's the patience? 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

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We'll go on Mr. Toad's wild ride and follow him straight to hell. But that's not necessary just now. For now, hell's all around us. No rubber devils. No smell of sulfur. But hell nonetheless. 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Someday I'll take you to Disneyland. 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Disneyland can wait. We have time. Someday there'll be more of us. 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

are never gonna change. They're not. I just know things are not gonna change. And if I was one that could change, it don't matter. I would probably have millions of dollars, whatever I have, but I would never do anything. Just simple as that sounds. Never, nobody, no one is gonna stop this. This is the new generation, and it's gonna get worse, not any better.

you ever think about what a lovely place the world would be without all the people, make life so unpleasant, all the small, petty people, all the ugly, annoying people? It's hard not to think about it. I like to think about what could be done to these people. Something cruel. Something mean. Something just. But the meaner the better. Goodness knows they deserve it. Have you ever dreamed of killing all the stupid people? Not just the unintelligent people, but the sort that don't know anything about anything, yet seem to have opinions about everything. They're only too ready to offer you their advice about how to run your life. And yet look at how they run their own lives. For the most part, they've accomplished nothing. They've contributed nothing. Their lives are miserable. But they talk, talk, talk. At the very least, their tongue should be cut out. At the very least. Do you ever want to kill all the people who tell lies? Some certainly deserve it. Not necessarily the big liars or even those who teach lies as truth. I'm talking about people who say one thing and do another. Or who tell you they've sent something express mail when you know they haven't. Did you ever want to kill all the slow people in the world? The people who are in front of you when they should be behind you. The crime that the swift should be held back by the slow. And it's criminal that nothing's done to rectify it.

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I've thought about it quite a lot. Something should be done to these people. Something to make them suffer the way they've made us suffer. I say, bring back the Circus Maximus, for starters. Unless these weeds are dealt with, they'll poison everything. They are poisoning everything.

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Where's Genghis Khan when we need him? Or Roy Deese? Ayatollah Khomeini, Adolf Hitler, Benito Mussolini, Nero, Diocletian, Kitchener, come on!

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The blood bow. 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
0: as empty she was. Luciferette.

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Snipers of the mind, there are traitors everywhere. The snipers of the mind, they aim at flowers in your hair. The snipers of the mind, bloody flowers everywhere. The culprits of sedition, the culprits of compassion. Flowers painted on their helmets for the snipers of the Maida. The snipers of the Maida. They scope the flowers in your hair. The snipers of the Maida. There are traitors everywhere. Now filled with blood and hair. Paperweight corpses everywhere, like pagan music to the stars. A Trojan horse Excalibur. Snipers of the Maiden, they scope and flowers in your hair. Snipers of the Maiden, there are traitors everywhere. The snipers of the Maida, the full moon's on the wing. For the snipers of the Maida, the Judas spirit they're a linking. The snipers of the Maida, they scope at flowers in your hair. The snipers of the Maida, they're traitors everywhere. Snipers of the Maida, they aim at flowers in your hair. Snipers of the Maida, bloody flowers everywhere. Snipers of the Maida, they scope at flowers in your hair. The snipers of the Maida, there are traitors everywhere. The snipers of the Maiden, the full moon's on the wing. For the snipers of the Maiden, the Jew's spirit, their only king. For the snipers of the Maiden, the full moon's on the wing. For the snipers of the Maiden. We'll be right back.

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What will become of us? What will become of us? The zeitgeist as it should be, a crisis that is meant to be. Stasis, injustice, uncertainty, uncertainty. A crisis that was meant to be, the zeitgeist as it should be. Stasis, injustice, uncertainty, uncertainty. What will become of us?

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He likes all kinds of women, and I only hate men. He marvels at all things new to him, and I only wait for all things in his sick world to end.

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0: is a fruit of love. We are the lust that comes from nothing. We are the lust.
1: We are the lust.
0: We are the lust.
1: We are the lust.
0: We are the lust.
1: We are the lust.
0: As they turn to dust, dust, dust. As they turn to dust, dust, dust. As they turn to dust, dust, dust. 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

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All things are full of labor. Man cannot utter it. The eye is not satisfied with seeing, nor the eye filled with hearing. Imperia. The thing that has been.

0: things that which shall be done.
1: And there is no new thing under the sun.
0: Which one?

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And that which is wanting cannot be numbered. To everything there is a season, and a time to every purpose.

She has the color of my eye. She has the body of my hand.

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And her dreams, in the bright day, make the sun evaporate, and she makes me laugh.

make the suns evaporate, and make me laugh and cry aloud.